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Everybody over there, get up and jam. I can get up and jam. DJ's jamming in the street. MC's rapping to the beat. Rapping house, a perfect combination. Dance all over the nation. Come on, everybody, let me hear you say. 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Break it down.